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Well, here I am. Here I am. You've been looking for my love. Well, here I am. Here I am, baby. You've been looking for the light. Well, here I am.

Oh, yes, you are locked in to the Love To Be radio show. Mark Picciotti in the mix for you. Just like to take this opportunity to thank everyone who joined us for all our festivals throughout summer here in the UK. They will return in 2027 bigger and better. We have some massive, massive dates lined up for you. But if you want to catch up with Love To Be on the road between now and then, we have some massive events forthcoming. On the 17th of October, you can join us at the Forge in Sheffield for a massive party with Moose T and Groove P alongside ourselves. Trim Tone on the 22nd of October, we head off to ADE for a couple of big parties out there during the conference week. Then we return back to the UK on the 24th of October and we head to Liverpool at the Arts Club alongside Sam Devine and Cash Only and many others on that event. And then on the 6th to the 8th of November, we head to Skegness and Butlins for the We Call It Dance and Love To Be Weekender featuring Carly Wilford, Who, K-Class, ourselves and many, many more. Then on the 14th of November, we head out to Poland for a big gig at Pasha in Poland. And then on the 28th, we return back to the UK to Horizon in Brighton, where we'll be playing alongside Fat Tony and many more. And we finish off the year in style with another party at the O2 in Leeds. That one has a massive lineup, one we are very much looking forward to playing at, headlined by Dennis Ferrer and Danny Howard and Youssef, alongside ourselves, Trim Tone, Amy and Sinclair. Tickets for all those events always are at Skiddo. Go and search out Love To Be. Also check out our socials at Love To Be Events and catch up on all the latest details there, or check out our website www.lovetobeevents.co.uk. but anyway, let's get back into the mix with the funky sounds of Mark Picciotti here on the Love To Be radio show.

Well, thank you for listening to me, Mark Picchiotti, and my Discopia Radio show here on Love to Be Radio. And before I turn it back over to the boys in the studio, I just want to remind you that music is the answer and love is a message. Peace.

0: 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This is Armand Van Helden.
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6: Oh, yes, that was the mighty Mark Picciotti in the mix for you here on the Love to Be Radio Show. He'll be back in about a month's time with his tunes direct from the studios in Chicago. Coming up next here on the show, you've got me, Tony Walker, for the last 30 minutes or so in the mix. And we've got some big, funky tunes on the way, kicking off right here with this, the awesome sounds of Amil and Bring That Beat Back on Range Records.

This is the Love to Be Radio Show. Tony Walker from Trim Tone in the mix for you. Giving you four in a row there with the sounds of Amel and Bring That Beat Back on Range Records, followed by the hip house sounds of Kristen Velvet and We Don't Stop on Arms and Legs. Then it was the turn of a tune we've been hammering over the past month or so from the awesome Javi Borra and Lloyd Mangbasso with What I'm Saying on Too Many Rules, followed by the tune behind us here, Devon Jeske and PP Girlfriend with Disco Hammer on Tool Room Records. Well, we're going to hammer a few more tunes in for the end of the show. Make sure you keep it locked. Tony Walker from Trim Tone going back into the mix.

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Hey guys, welcome to Days Like Nights Radio. Hope you're doing well. My name is Ilke Klein, and this week, as promised, I'm starting with an hour from my recent Stereo Montreal set. On August 22nd, I played an open to close set there, which ended up being around 9 hours in total. Over the next 3 weeks, I'll be sharing some of my favorite moments from this night with you. Stereo is a club that needs little introduction and should be familiar to all of you. It is by far one of the best clubs worldwide, if not the best club worldwide, and playing a long set there is an absolute joy and honor. The first part in the show today is right at the start of the night, so I was playing some lovely organic and deep house. This is the opener, Lost Arcade, Holding On in the Vincenzo remix.

listening to Days Like Nights Radio with my open to close set from Stereo in Montreal. I don't know if you've already seen it, but I just announced my North America Live Tour, which is

That's to say, we confuse signs with the real world. Or as a result of confusing the real world of nature, we are destroying nature.

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2: 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Welcome to this week's Transitions. First up, Leandro Caceres. 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
1: Been listening to a Tiger Hook remix of Goosebumps. Frankie and Sandrino again on the show. This is Hold On, giving it a second spin. Absolutely love this one.

Chris Luno remixing Higher from Rodriguez Jr. Loving that one. Next up, something for myself, Mike Romboy, Nick Muir, Spacewalk. This is Pig and Dan's Excellent Pete Mix.

Says it in the title there, Pete Mix, Pig and Dan delivering an absolute peak time banger of our Spacewalk track for Mark Rombay, Nick Muir and myself. Last one before we head into the break. This is Sequel G and Close Encounter.

0: 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We acknowledge the people of the Kulin Nation as the traditional owners of the land on which our work in the community takes place. 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

Welcome back to Transitions. It's time for this week's guest mix and an absolute legend of the scene coming up for you right now. Played with him a couple of weeks ago in Portugal at a huge festival, 15,000 people. Loka Dice, Carl Cox was there as well. Really great party, but it was so nice to see DJ Vibe. Used to play with him loads in Pacha, in just up from Maputo in Portugal, and across Portugal as well. An absolute don in the Portuguese scene. Anyone who remembers the excellent underground sound of Lisbon days and the remixes and everything else, such a legacy. And an amazing, amazing DJ. So I'm sure you guys are going to really enjoy the next 60 minutes here on Transitions. To re-welcome the legendary DJ Vibe from Portugal.

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0: thanks again to DJ Vibe for that mix, and check out his socials to find out where he's playing near you. That's it for this week's show. If you want to find out where I'm playing, just add DJ John Digweed, and you can find me on my socials and find out where I'm playing around the planet. I'll be back same time, same place, only here on Transitions. Have yourself a great week.
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0: recorded with two really great producers. And we sort of did it like old school analog, which is great.
1: Yeah.
0: You know, warm sound, and that's basically all that we really recorded with two really great producers. And we sort of did it analog, which is great.
1: Yeah.
0: You know, warm sound, and that's basically on purpose.

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Stay tuned. We're gonna be together until 4 p.m. My name is Lily Joy.

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And why don't they live and breathe the beat? Because their language has no tonic accent.

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0: All right, that was Caravaca and Suenda with Move. 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

across the land, on the dance floor, in love.

0: That is Ignacius Hernandez with Hold the Light. Also in there we heard from Twice as Nice featuring Sam with Harper, DOD and Armin van Helden, and I forgot to write the track number down. Sorry about that one. Also in there was DJTH with Vernon Lamont and Humphrey, track called The World from Chris Orbian, The Truth Will Make You Free, featuring Madeline. And first up, City producer, DJ extraordinaire, Alex Preston and Danny Weiss with a track called Watts. Don't forget, we love our members here at Kiss FM. 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

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Would it not be madness to fight? We come one.

0: from Mike Nasty, Infinite Jazz. Before this, Matt Manley from regional Victoria, I think, a track called Honey Boo. Joe Van D with King of My Castle, also in there, Adam Bayer's take on Faithless We Come One. And first up, James Slaz and The Circus. T&J in the house at the moment, ready to do some housework for you at 6. And keep it Kiss, of course, all night long. And I'll be back after this.
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So it's officially October tomorrow. Where has this year gone? Absolutely flown. TLJ Housewares, Kiss FM, home of the dance music in Australia, the only place it can only be here. More tracks coming, no go nowhere, keep it kiss.

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1: Right, into this one, more new music, this one doing right. Let's Be Art on production. One before this, Harley Muscle, Dawn Tolman, He Did It, Kai Aus.

from Evan. Hello to Nikki Pratt. Hello to Angelica. Long time no see. Hello to Billy Marshall. Selena. Eb. Hello to Maddie Rowan. Hello to Alex. Phil Penitampi, shout outs. Your request and dedications 9380555. 9380555. 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

follow me. Keep up to date with everything that's going on in my life. Gig guide coming up soon in the second half of today's show. And of course, up at 7 p.m, we got Kicking It With Katya. There's a lot of production in the studio right now, so I know it's going to be a great show, so stay tuned for that.

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Into this one, a track I've been dying to play for you since the start of the show. Jeff Sokowitz, Feel the Same. But before this, Kusa Sepa, Nari and Gianni Mori on production. Time for some shout-outs. Firstly, shout out to you wherever you are. Thank you for your ears. I appreciate you. I really do.

Right, got another great song for you to hear next, right here in Kiss FM Housework Show with myself, DJ T&J. Track called Sonju, featuring Araki and ZL, D Datira. It's a great tune, you're gonna love it. Remember where you heard it first? Gig guy coming in just a second. They're gonna keep it kissing.

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Right, time for my gig, guy. Catch me this Friday at Mirror Mirror, South Melbourne. Playing all things hip-hop and R&B. Moving on to Saturday, catch me at Knox Westland, Westfield Knox. From 10 till 3, playing some family music for the NBL activation taking place there along with Marvel. Get yourself down there, get yourself some goodies that we're giving away.

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0: 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Live radio.
1: Yes.
0: You made it.
1: Can you hear me?
0: Yeah, I can hear. You can turn
1: you
0: up the volume.
1: Can't hear shit, yeah.
0: Can you hear yourself now?
1: Yeah, I can, I think. Yes.
0: All right. We're here.
1: Yep.
0: It is Maloney and Cardia.
1: How you going?
0: I'm good. How you going?
1: Good. We're swapping seats. You just did an episode of the 3000. I've come in here to Kiss FM.
0: By the way, I did the whole episode with my necklace back the front. Thanks for telling me at the end.
1: It says Arctic Catch.
0: Agitak.
1: Yeah,
0: that's how you say my name backwards. Agitak.
1: That's it.
0: But yeah, that was fun. We were at Union Heights.
1: We were. We're there. We've got one more episode I'm recording there tomorrow, and then I'm being kicked out.
0: Oh, no.
1: No, yeah. It didn't work out with Frank and I. We're no longer friends. No, just joking. He's got an exhibition coming up next weekend, so my time has come to an end slowly.
0: Oh, well, it's always good to move on to bigger and better things. I'm joking. Union Heights is the spot.
1: We'll be back.
0: But you've been doing a lot. It's time to reverse the seats for a minute. I mean, you got the little the van on the road for a bit there. How's that?
1: I did, and I didn't like it.
0: Really?
1: Oh, look, it's great for festivals and, you know, gigs and stuff, but
0: this Kangol hat does not work with headphones.
1: Yeah, the bucket hats and headphones just don't work generally. Yeah, I got the van on the road. I decided that it's okay for festivals, one-off things and things like that, but as far as sitting there with somebody and having a serious conversation, it just doesn't feel right to me. So I'm going to pimp myself out and head to a few different places potentially and record some episodes here, there, and see what happens.
0: Yeah, sick. All right. Well, I'm looking forward to seeing where you're off to next. How's Melways going?
1: Yeah, Melways TV is great. Melways TV on YouTube and on Instagram. We did some really cool stuff. We got to meet and interview a couple of past Raiders players.
0: Mm.
1: One of them's name is Richie Incognito, which is one of the coolest names of all time, and he's also like 6'8".
0: Uh-huh.
1: And he has a NFL podcast. That was really cool. The silver and black thing that we did.
0: Yeah,
1: it was super sick. So, yeah, that's been great. We've had we've stocked a lot of episodes, Dylan and I, so we're going to be getting them out in the next few weeks and some more on the horizon as well.
0: Big job ahead. Well, listeners, tonight what we've got in store for you is going to be a bit of a fun one. We've got the whole crew in the building. We've got Poets here. How you doing, Poets? Good. You want to say hi? Yeah.
2: What's going on, people?
0: How are you? How was work?
2: Yeah.
0: Yeah?
1: No comment.
0: We got Dolph. You can share a mic there, Dolph.
3: What's popping, everybody?
1: Dolph brought the skatey in. What were you doing? Were you just doing any flat ground tricks on the way, man?
3: No, it's a flip deck, and it is my primary mode of transportation. Someone asked me to do a trick on the way down, and the best that I could do was a pop shove it. So there you go.
0: Well, it's better than me. I fall off when I step on, so you're doing better than most.
1: So if you're cruising down the street, someone's like, do a kick flip, you're like, pop shove it.
3: Yeah, basically. I down sell them. The pop shove it.
1: There you go. Front side or back side?
3: Front side.
1: Okay, front side. All right.
0: Keen as to have Dolph back in the building. You were one of my first guests, one of my early days guests. So welcome back.
3: Oh, thank you very much. you know, it's good because you got the videos from last time and was able to use that as promo for tonight.
0: Yeah, exactly.
3: It's consistent.
0: There you go.
1: There you go.
0: And who else have we got? We've got Method SDM coming in the building. He's already here. Method.
1: And we have Reason who snuck in there where we weren't.
0: I was wondering if he was going to show face. Mr. Reason, give me a hug.
1: Here he is. Repping the Miles Ago t-shirt there. I'll jump out of the way. I'll let Method do some chatting. Or do you want to...
0: We'll play a song. We'll actually chat to everyone. I'm just saying hi. Everyone say hi. Just say hello to the listeners. Look at you. You're looking at like a stun mullet. Just say hello.
4: Hi, listeners.
0: Well, we're going to do a cypher tonight too for the last 30 minutes of the show.
1: For sure.
0: And we're going to be in the Mix Lab. So we're on the live stream, Kiss FM, on Facebook, Instagram and Twitch.
1: Yep.
0: And I've let Maloney take over the tunes for tonight.
1: Yeah.
0: I think the USB is working, so come around and take a pick.
1: All right. No, well, let's play a song, which is a good segue from what I'm doing with Melways TV, because the track is called... Melways.
4: Yeah. All right. I was actually going to send you an invoice.
0: Hang on, this has got some familiar names on it.
4: I was going to send him an invoice.
1: But then I
4: think he probably needs the money more than
1: I think the people that came up with the maps might send you an invoice.
4: They already have sent
1: a cease and desist.
4: Yeah, yeah.
1: Is that why it's a Z at the end?
4: We'll talk about it.
1: Okay. Right, I didn't know that. There you go.

0: Yeah, yeah. Kiss FM kicking it with Cartier. Maloney taking over here. First track we had was Malways with Reason featuring Bias B. And then we just had Unfinished Business, Pirate Mafia with Relic on the Cuts. I've got a couple more tracks before we bring the guests on. Let's go with someone from...
1: Yes.
0: Yeah.
1: This is one of my favourites.
0: One of her favourites.
1: It is now.
2: This one goes out to Ricky, Sid Goldner, rest in peace.

0: Salt Kings. Matty Omega, you thought I was going to leave you out? Hell no, brother. Peace.
1: King Delta. All right, we've got Method in the chair. It's your first time to Kiss. Welcome.
2: It is. Very first time, although very many years ago I was in the old studio.
1: Let's tell people the story. I found out that he painted a few murals for Kiss back in the day. Tell us.
2: Yeah, so Natural One used to do his show, or Ghetto/Ghetto/Ra, but yeah, he used to get me in. And when they had the studio in the city there, I did their logo with paintbrush on the back, the Kiss FM logo.
1: Yeah.
2: And then when they're at the back of the lounge, yeah, yep, with a bunch of us, Race, who else is there? I'm trying to remember. There's a few of us anyway. We painted the rooftop, did a bunch of pieces.
1: So you've literally made pieces of history here for Kiss. And we've got photos to prove it.
2: I have to.
1: He's dug up the. It's history, actually.
2: History. Hey.
3: I was going to say something, but you just.
1: Sorry.
3: That was actually the best piece you ever did.
1: Yeah, you're
3: right. Yeah, the Kiss logo.
1: Yeah.
3: That's the best piece
1: I
3: ever did.
1: Well, we've got the photos already dug out of the archive, so I'll make sure I put that up for everyone to see, because it's pretty cool.
2: There's still there, yeah, a lot of history.
1: And you're now a patron of the show, so thank you. Thank you for joining the patronhood.
2: Thank you for all you do.
1: No, I appreciate it. Okay. And everyone in this building's been in here before, so it's your first time, so welcome. And we've got everyone coming back for a second or third time, so I'm happy to have all your faces back in here. It's going to be fun.
3: Does he know that once he comes in, he can renege his patronhood?
1: Can
3: he? Have you shared that with him?
1: I didn't know that was stipulation, like, but...
3: Well, send Tim a message if you want.
4: It's a conflict of interest.
2: Pay to play.
1: Let's talk about, so we don't get too excited with getting off track with everything tonight. You see my segue here?
2: Yeah.
1: Let's stay on track.
2: We've got a few good ones.
1: There's a few ones just rolling off the tracks here. But let's talk about the most important part so we can get that out of the way, and then we can just talk shit for the rest of the night. But I want to talk about this, the gig that we've got coming up. Now, you are responsible, Method, for obviously with your team and whoever else, but this is the third one that you have done so far, Track Walk 3. And when I was going back through the history of guests and people you've had, it's pretty special that Reason over here was actually, was he your first, the host of the first one? Is that correct?
2: He was.
3: Yeah, that's right. Yep. And quite the night it was, and actually a real, real privilege, because it was, with strong, it wasn't just your MC evening. It was, done through the lens of your graph as well.
1: Yep.
3: And not that the hip-hop scene and its gigs aren't, done through multiple lenses and so forth. But, Method's kind of, brought that piece together. So, yeah, quite iconic.
1: It is very iconic. So tell us a bit about, for listeners who have never heard of Track Walk, what it's about to you and who we've got on the lineup and what's happening.
2: Yeah, so the to give a slight backstory. So the first one was done off the back of, with SDM did a Seasons of Change exhibition at Revs.
1: Mm-hmm.
2: So we painted the rooftop and had a show. We had a print we released, which I've actually, just to segue sideways, I've got a print that we did from there. I've put on a t-shirt, so that's exclusive. We're going to give those away at this show.
1: Awesome.
2: I've got two, never been released before. And so we had I put on a show after that, and the idea was it was writers who also make hip hop.
1: Yeah.
2: So to bring the two together, and so I've got my list here because I always forget.
1: Good, you're
2: shit.
1: Organized.
2: But we had Bigfoot and Taunts, Baylor Retainer, P Link, DJ Chrissy, and Reason hosting.
1: How iconic! So that was the first one.
2: That was the first one in 2012.
1: Set the bar high there.
2: Yeah, and I was trying to convince Reason to play at the time, and he was up for hosting. So now he's finally pretty stoked to have him on board.
1: I'm very surprised at you. I mean, not surprised because you told me, I was a little birdie that found out he was making a comeback when you were here last time. But this is exciting. It's very exciting.
3: Yeah, news. I don't venture to do performance more for host.
1: Yep.
3: These days. But when old mate kind of reached out and we started having a chat about it. It's not that I would say, anyone else who's retired, I retired, Bias retired, we all retired. not. So, you know,
1: hip hop lives on through us forever. Don't worry.
3: And, you know, bias speaks for himself, but yeah, the opportunity was too good not to to jump on it.
1: Yeah, and, awesome.
3: Yeah, with Elacor as well. So yeah, pretty pumped.
1: And are you performing some new stuff? Or are you going to go with the classics?
3: Yeah, no, mainly old, but there's a couple of newie verses in there as well.
1: And, exciting.
3: Yeah, I won't say too much. I won't be doing that tonight.
1: Yeah.
3: but there'll be something new there next week as well. And really excited, actually.
1: Amazing. Yeah. So most of the artists that are on the lineup, have they sort of got that they've crossed in with the graph, the writing and emceeing and all of the elements kind of thing, or like everyone on the lineup, do they get involved with the writing side?
4: Poets break dancers.
5: I'm willing to break dance on the night if someone wants me to. I'm always dressed to break dance.
1: Oh my gosh.
2: Yeah, let's go with I think two of the four elements.
1: Yep.
2: We got DJ, so we'll go with three. But yeah, so yeah cool. everyone's like been in the graph scene as well, and then
1: right.
2: as emceeing as well.
1: Cool.
2: Which is cool. And we got a mix of us, obviously old and young. And Poets is here this time, which he was supposed to be the last one, couldn't make it. So I'm stoked he's back and then and actually getting on it. And then Dolphin, Vanguard, DJ Boomerang. So we got a good lineup. It's a fairly stacked lineup. It's a big show.
1: Sick. And live painting from Shem as well. Is that
2: No. That was at Toad Show the other way. Yeah, unfortunately, Rez.
1: Why am I imagining that?
2: Because that was at the Toad Show at the Street Kings.
5: You would like it to be the...
1: Maybe that's how I envision the perfect track walk.
3: He will be bombing the toilets.
2: Yeah, the toilets.
1: There will be live drawing from Shem.
3: RDC crew. That's right. RDC can do toilets and...
1: No lie.
2: There will be live bombing in the toilets, 100%.
1: Oh, that's hilarious.
4: Almost guarantee it.
2: Yeah, unfortunately, because it's indoor, the tote had outdoor.
1: Yeah, so of course. Yeah, otherwise we'd all be fumed out. Yeah.
2: They have water-based paint now, but I still don't think it flies. It's not going to happen. I'd love it. That'd be the ultimate if we could get that happening as well.
1: Yeah.
2: So we've got a bunch of like merch. We've got Burn sponsoring Union Heights. And I said, I've got the SDM t-shirts. We've also got this, which we've done at everyone, call it the graph wall, but essentially if you tag your photos TW3 graph on Instagram, we'll gather them all at the end, we'll put them on a projection, so we'll be up on the big screen throughout the night.
1: I did see that. So how can you get amongst that? You just hashtag
2: I've put a post up, but essentially TW3 track walk 3 graph. Sick. If you just hashtag that in your description, not in a comment, in the description. We'll have a bunch. We always get a few in and there's some good shit on there already. People being tagged.
1: Oh yeah. So it's next Friday.
2: Not this Saturday, Friday. Friday. Yeah.
1: Make sure I get my dates October, right. Friday, before I keep saying totally left field stuff. Friday. I'll let you do the talking.
2: It is next Friday.
1: just making sure. Next Friday at Revs. And you can get tickets at the door too, but pre-sale is cheaper, right? So jump on the pre-sale.
2: Yeah. So if you go pre-sale, you can get like 3, 4, 30. Door, it's gonna be 25.
1: Sick. Well, we've got the link on the Kiss FM events page, so if you want to find out more, jump on there. And we're also gonna be doing a special discount for our patrons as well, so all of our patrons, you get cheaper tickets, so I'll send that out to you guys as well. Thank you for doing that.
2: Stay tuned. Yeah, 100%.
1: Keen as. All right, should we play a track? We'll go to a break, and when we come back we'll have some more chats. Kicking it with the whole crew, track walk 3 in the building.

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5: What's up?
6: Australian Aussie hip-hop music Australia.
5: Let's change it.
6: All right. Yeah, let's change it. Should we play another track?
5: Yeah, let's do it. What's the time? It is 7:30 and we are kicking it with Cardi and Maloney and the Track Walk 3 crew. We're going to play a couple more tracks, have a few more chats, then we've got a cypher in store for you all in a bit.
6: Yeah, that's right.
5: Let's keep it locked. Let's do it.

gets. Only fuck with music if it's done fresh. 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Who's coming to the front? Check my team of riders. We do it proper, so no wonder they don't seem to like us.

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But you getting fried in the pig meat like chasu. We might match anything that you might do. You might move when I draw for the gap, but you're gonna die too. And you've been

0: Yeah. Can you hear me?
1: Indeed.
2: Yeah, we can hear. Or have you... No, because you're plugged into the deck still, mate.
0: We're back. He's got it. Man, Dolph, there's a lot of multitasking here, man.
1: I know. Can you hear me?
0: Yeah, all right. So, yeah, you've got to pull the plugs out of here and pull them out of there, and it's a lot of moving parts. But anyway, the first track that we had there was Poets 1 Afterburn, I believe.
2: Yes.
3: Thank
0: and
3: you,
0: then,
3: sir.
0: Yeah, there you go. Poets is here. Afterburn, an amazing album. People fucking
3: Thank
0: liked
3: you.
0: It.
3: Yeah, I think so.
0: You sold all your physicals, which is amazing.
3: Yeah, just some CDs, but they eventually went out the door. It didn't take too long.
0: No, that's
3: I'm
0: awesome.
3: Pretty stoked on it, to be honest.
0: Yeah.
3: I didn't think I'd sell 10.
0: No, you definitely did. People really liked it, man. And the lyrical content and everything is very Melbourne, and it was fucking sick. And we've got people nodding their head here. And the next song we had was from Dolphin Jones, and it was Cadet X's project.
1: Yep.
0: But you featured on it and you produced the beat.
1: Produced it in its entirety.
0: In its entirety. A Fistful of Pineapples.
1: Yeah, it's a good one.
0: It is.
1: Yeah, it's a good title. He came up with that, and that became the name of the album as well. So yeah, title track from the, not album, EP.
0: Just like this.
1: Hey. I wish I had a fistful of those at the moment. One day.
0: One day. And people that don't get that, you're listening to the wrong program.
1: Yeah.
0: It's not a fruit.
2: I was going to say, give us the explanation.
0: A pineapple is a $50 note. But, you know.
1: It is a reference to having a big old fistful of cash.
0: Yeah. And then sometimes you get the fistful of cash and you can roll it up and then you can do... Well, anyway, that's a different...
1: Oh, yeah.
0: That's a different thing.
1: I'm not familiar with that at all.
0: Don't want to be guilty by association. All right. So I'm going to kick it back to you, Kartia. Yeah, is that what we're doing? Cool. Yeah. All right. Here we go. I'll get out of the way.
2: Thanks. There were some great tracks there. All right. Oh, I can hear myself. I actually want to just take a quick moment before we get into it, just while we've got our patrons in the building. I want to thank the patrons of KISS. So we're up to 18 patrons now on the show. Since you guys were here last, we probably only had like one or two or three. We've got 18 now. We're the show with the most amount of patrons on the whole station at the moment. So shout outs to Oz Hip Hop for doing its thing and to all of our supporters. So quick shout outs to everyone. To Dan the Man, to Timmy Rossler, Don Pauly, Nicola J, Phoenix, who's tuned in on the live stream. Shout outs to Phoenix. Mr. ID. We've got Paul. We've actually got two of those, but one goes by Method. I won't give away your gov name. Oops, I just did. Sorry. Yael Fien. We've got Raquella, Queen Rara, Exile. We got Ronxy, my right-hand man. Epic the Elite. I'm actually wearing his shirt tonight with him and Grizzly Bastard. This is for the pre-chop, which hopefully is going to drop soon. Yeah. They already made shirts before they even dropped the project. I love that.
3: I think Epic, shout out to Epic, but I think Epic won a competition with Oz Hip
2: To get it done.
3: The Brizzy dude, I think he did run Oz Hip Hop Shop, 420 Superstore.
2: Sick.
3: Yeah.
2: Well, you know, I feel privileged. I've got the only hot pink one. There's only one of a kind. Shout outs to Miss Orietta and her son Spy. Some of you guys may know her. She's always around. Shout outs to Miles Ago, the label from Brizzy, to the youngest patron of the show, my daughter Catalia. And then we've got Nessie in the building. Come say hi, Nessie. We got a patron who was next door at the Bergie Band Room.
4: What's going on, listener world?
2: How are you? I just want to say thank you for your support. This guy comes to every single gig, like every single Ripe gig, Breaking Bread, all your guys' gigs. His face is always there. So
4: every
2: thanks.
4: Other gig in between as well.
2: We need you, people like you, to keep supporting the live music. So appreciate you, man. If you do want to become a patron, it is $88 for an annual membership fee, and you get all sorts of cool stuff, merch, keychains, exclusive tickets. We're giving away discounts to our patrons tonight for the Track Walk 3 gig next Friday as well. So you're always getting looked after being in a Kicking It with Cardia patron. And of course, you get a shout out on your favorite show every week. All right, enough of the groundkeeping work there. Dolphin Jones.
1: What's up?
2: Got your conversation glasses on.
1: I got my conversation glasses on. These are the ones that I wear when I'm about to have a real good convo. Yeah.
2: So you're in your head to toe Adidas. Now, I cop a lot of shit because I love Adidas. I'm glad to see a fellow Adidas
1: I'm an Adidas
2: supporter.
1: Girl in a Nike world, what can I say?
2: So what's this song you were telling me about? Is that that's a song?
1: Shout out to EJ.
2: You need to send me that.
1: The girl who made that I Love Stealing from Woolies song?
2: Oh, yes. And she got dressed in the made outfits from the Woolies bags. So, that was pretty epic.
1: She does rep the tracksuit, but in that one, she was repping a brand new tracksuit. So, yeah, shout outs to EJ.
2: Amazing. Sick. Wow. Feel like we need to get an Adidas collab going, you and I. Adidas, if you're listening.
1: Adidas, please.
2: Or we can just switch. Why don't we just switch outfits? Why don't we just raid each other's cupboards and then we can have fresh outfits for the next little while?
1: Oh, I'm a 2XL. I don't know. It won't work that well. You could probably fit into my clothing, but maybe wouldn't.
2: That's where I was going with that. You know, it's a shame you can't fit in mine, but that's all right. And I do want to start off by apologizing for cutting your ear off on the poster.
1: That's all right. I'm an artist of the caliber of Van Gogh anyway, so makes sense.
2: Yeah, the group chat was going a bit left field there, but
1: Hey, listen, you complain, you get results. That's
2: all I'm So what's new in the world of Dolphin Jones?
1: Not much. About 5 months into my tattoo apprenticeship.
2: That's cool.
1: Yeah, it's just down the road. I have to go back after this.
2: Oh, really?
1: Yeah.
2: So you've just popped out from work to come and kick it and then head back?
1: Legitimately,
2: yeah. Are you like halfway through a piece and you've just left the person on the table?
1: No,
2: or?
1: No. I'm not doing anything like that. I've just got to run the shop, basically. But yeah, no, that's it. That's what my main life has been about for the last fucking 5 months or so.
2: Yeah.
1: And other than that, I'm just doing the commissions for people. So just doing people's artwork and then making beats for people. I got a project that is, I feel comfortable to announce now.
2: Mm-hmm.
1: Me and Mourns and Phil Gector. Oh,
2: yes.
1: And that's so awesome. Good. Just give it a listen. You're going to like it, man.
2: I'm sure we are with names like that on the bill. Amazing. And you're performing at Trackwalk 3 as well?
1: 100%. I will be there. I will be there to rap. As I said, I will break dance if necessary.
3: We'll hold you to it now.
1: Request.
2: Well, there's two of you now, right? You're going to break dance as well for us, right?
3: Nope. Unless you want an ambo there, someone's going to cover me hospital bill. But
2: you used to break dance.
5: I can also be coerced. Yeah, I'm more likely to wear my Nike trackie.
2: All right, we'll be the Adidas versus the Nikes. Yeah, let's go.
5: I wear my Nike kicks, but poets can tell you about where my Nike kick is anyway.
1: Tell that story.
3: It's good.
2: All right, go. We got time. We got nowhere to be.
3: So this is a full circle moment for me.
2: Yeah.
3: Don't know about Reason, but
2: yeah.
3: Reason used to actually be the headmaster at a flexi community school I attended back probably 10 years ago. It was a pretty loose school. We got up to a lot of mischief. But on Reason's first day, they announced to me this guy Reason's coming. I knew who he was. I'm like, mad, that's dope. Anyway, the first day we had this thing called Census Day. So the school got money for every student that would rock up.
2: Mm.
3: This school was loose. Like, it was before, I'll put it in context, before Reason rocked up, we would sit on the basketball court and just sink piss and smoke cones all day.
2: Oh my gosh, it was pretty loose.
3: Pretty violent school, it was off chop. So the first day, the census day, everyone's attended and there's probably halfway through, to be honest, half of us were probably all on the piss and about a 40 person brawl broke out.
5: That was the day when Checkers
3: and Alex Jones played.
5: That's right.
3: Yeah.
2: Wow, this sounds like a historic day for many reasons. Yeah.
3: So they were probably standing up going, what the fuck is this joint? But so I guess Reason had an obligation to kind of try to step into a 40 man brawl, and in the process he lost an Air Max 90 and never got it back. And I witnessed the whole thing and I can still remember it clear as day.
5: And I have immense PTSD and I still think it was poets who took my Air Max.
3: He reckons it's on my bookshelf.
5: So if there's a battle on that night, there'll be a good breaking battle between Reason and Poets. And
2: Gee.
5: I'll be wearing one Air Max because that's all I have.
3: Maybe I'll be wearing the other one. Who knows? Who knows?
2: It's teeing up to be a great night, isn't it? Don't miss this one.
3: So it's
6: an Air Max. Is it an Air Mac?
1: That's an Air Mac.
6: An Air Mac.
2: An Air Mac.
1: Or a Mac.
5: Well, Well, question for you, Maloney, is what's a singular Melway? Is it Mel Way's? Mel Way?
6: Well, Mel Way.
0: It's yeah. a Mel Way.
6: You answered the question in the statement.
5: Yeah.
6: What is a singular Mel Way?
0: I think Mel Way is like vinyl. It is plural and singular.
6: Oh.
5: I'm on school holidays. I'm not going no singular plural adjectives. I'll quick hands it back to poets, I think.
3: But yeah, it is. It's actually a full circle moment and a privilege to now share a stage with Reason. Because I reckon he probably sat in, because there was a studio at this school, and that's the reason why I went there. And I reckon he's probably in my third or fourth studio session. Reason sat in there.
2: Wow,
3: so that was pretty cool. The other cool fact was the guy running that studio at the time was actually Samsonite from the Optimum crew.
2: Oh wow!
3: So yeah, that was really dope.
2: Yeah. Wow.
3: Yeah.
2: So this is going to be a pretty special night for you then. What are you going to be 100%. Performing? Some of your, obviously, your more solo stuff then, yeah?
3: Yeah, well, actually, since Afterburn dropped, I actually haven't done a solo gig.
2: I was going to say, it's usually all, with the Marauders,
3: yeah, it's
2: right?
3: all been Marauder gigs, so.
2: By the way, that was great show, the last one that, yeah, I got to see at Revs. That was...
3: It's loose.
2: Energy.
3: It was good.
2: Yeah, these guys live. But seeing you on your own, I can't wait.
3: Yeah, well, haven't done one for a while, so...
2: Shake off the cobwebs.
3: Yeah, we'll see how we go. a bit off Afterburn. So
2: yeah, sick. That was a great. It was an album, yeah, that you dropped with lots of great collaborations on that one as well.
3: Yeah, had Viliani.
2: Epic, wasn't it?
3: Yeah, no, Crave. And I'm probably forgetting some. I think that was it.
2: No, it's great. Jeans. Give it a spin.
3: And Jeans from PM, so.
2: Yeah, sick.
3: Yeah.
2: We'll have to play some more music, Maloney, because we've only got 5 more minutes in this building, and then we're going to head on into the mix lab, and you guys are going to just cypher for us, aren't you?
1: We'll try. Raps and raps.
2: We'll see what happens.
3: See if I can string a sentence.
2: Dolph has got his conversation glasses on, so I think it's going to go pretty well.
1: Also rapping glasses, yeah.
2: Yeah. Do you guys want to keep both shoes or one shoe on when we go to do the cypher?
3: I might rock one.
2: All right.
3: Yeah.
2: Cool. We'll make sure you watch the live stream and
3: no shoes.
1: At the moment.
2: What have we got next?
0: We have Fitzgerald Inquiry by Lazy Grey
3: and Jake Biz.
0: Correct.
3: Off OB City 2.
0: No, I just want to say April 77 with the artwork, I believe, which the artists don't

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1: All right, we're about to go to a quick ad break, and then make sure you guys jump on the Kiss FM live stream. 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We've got the whole crew from Trackwalk 3 jumping on a cypher. 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
3: Yo, yo, is this thing on? Yes, it is. All right, we are in the KISS FM Mix Lab. The time is 8 o'clock. With here, Maloney stepped behind the decks. We've got the whole crew in the building, Method SDM, Reason, Poets, Dolphin Jones. And we are going to be doing a cypher shortly for as long as you guys feel like you want to go for. I'm just going to let you take it over. But let's just play a song to give the people time to jump in on the live stream, right? What are you going to play?
4: Here I Come. I think it's from Biosphere, Bias B, Flu and Lazy. I think. Yeah, Biosphere. That's the one.

0: All right. Shout out to everyone who's on the live stream. Ronks, he's tuned in. Yes, sir. We've got Exile. We've got Austin here from Machine Grooves helping us out, as always. This guy's a legend. He comes in to help us before his show, so we appreciate you, man. All right, we're going to do a cipher now, and I've handed over the mic to Poets.
1: Supposedly, even though
0: even though you're hesitating there, but that's all right. You ready?
2: We'll see.
0: Born ready.
1: Malone is not
0: ready. The live stream has just dropped on the floor. What's going on? Get your shit together. I'll set that up for you. All right.
2: Shout out everyone tuning in.
0: We've got the guys from Track Walk 3.
2: Shout out to One Line.
0: Get it. What it takes. Because I'm KRS and I'm on the mic and premieres. There's an intro apparently. Just be patient.
2: Yeah. Check.
3: I pack a punch like a burner on a wall. I run ball.
2: Check, yeah.
3: Yeah.

Don't try to sprint yet when you can hardly crawl. I pack a punch like a burner on a wall. I run ball in this game, you withdraw. Yeah, yeah, you withdraw. Am I going again? Might as well.

0: They call poets wrong.
1: Poets. Shout outs to motherfucking poets. Stuffin.
0: They try to sprint when you can hardly crawl.
1: Yeah. I'm about to rap. I just gotta wipe. Yeah, my rapping glasses. Alright. Hey, yo. I have my first interrogation from a two-way mirror in grade 5. I hate life. Year 7, I was smoked in my brain fart. Staying up late night, running from the jacks on the train line. Running in the shop just to pocket things. Winning every fight unless they brought a foreign object in. God. Pardon me.

acted like a fool in a school kid, like coming from this background, whatever, so cool shit. I was waiting for the caffeine in Guarana to settle, bump and get a Quran. Neighbors trying to read Quran in the ghetto. I've been scheming on some cash, I need an arm and a leg though. The brain something had to just let go. The difference in the vision was made, the vandalism a fright. Vision season for decision to change. Stayed in, I'm not about the stress. In 2005, I was the only one that wasn't under house arrest. So what about the rest? Have a go, it won't take you to your 1,000th guess. Get us summed up.

0: Hostile, no style, head setter. Hostile, no smile, getting deader. So all this growing mold and make the style and get a better. Like a buffalo, I'm here to erase your whole history. Why you even had the goal to make it is a mystery. Style jittery, contradictory. These two fingers are not a V for victory.
1: Should I kick?
2: You want to jump on?
3: Yeah, all right.
2: Give it a go.

0: War. 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
1: 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Alright,
2: I gotta try to think of something.
1: I know, we got it. Check. Yeah. Catalysms are sacrificial, my pen's a pistol. Never whispered, a silence is broken, had a fistful. It's official, these.
3: It happens.
1: Catalysms are sacrificial, my pen's a pistol. Never whispered, a silence is broken, had a fistful. It's official, these the chiseled symbols. The truth ain't simple, it's written down like broken. See, oh, I cannot get this one. Shit. Shit.
3: Freestyle.
1: Run it back. Been a minute. Going again? Maybe a different verse.
3: Rewind.
4: Different verse or different verse?
1: Okay. Oh, alright.
3: If this works.
1: Yeah. Alright, I'll try again, but I'm not promising. Yeah.
3: Alright.
4: Alright, well, what about, we got one that I know will work.

0: Stop speaking shit.
1: Shout outs to Big Al. Yeah. I tell you fuck you, but I hardly met ya. Preparing season is just so I can master chef ya. In rappers, misses his phones as Mr. Punani stretcher. That's only part conjecture. I keep it real, but you can only know the parts I let ya. I ain't listening to shit, cause I'm hard to lecture. Even harder to teach. Smoking chrome exports off of titties while I'm drinking at a bar on a beach. Hit the marble with speech. I said that drunk text somewhere and up living someone else's apartment for weeks. Hit the marble with speech.

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All right, keep going.

0: 10. 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Style is default, the crowd said never again. I play like Louise, voice like a John Farnham. Turn an old piece, feels like postpartum. The fire is starting, rivers are parting, meteors darting. Time is passing, lyrics are not even charting. Turned up a garden.
1: Woo! Yeah. Keep the beat going, I like this one. Yeah. Kick the dolphin, more zany, hit you with a hook to twist your beanie. Bitch, believe me, it's a long time. Said if a dumb cunt's and fuckwits. Run up on the kid, you catch an event up a cut quick. 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Off the cuff it?
2: Bad, eh? I can't remember anything off the album.
1: Let me do a freestyle. Do you want to do something? Yeah, do a freestyle. Oh, fucking... Yeah, kicking it with Katya, we gonna come to you live with the bars, yeah. I'm gonna do my very best at freestyle. You know I only ever saw 8 Mile twice. So I don't know what I'm doing, I'll be doing it like I'm moving the fluid. Fluid moves out of motion, I don't notice. I'm like the dolphin cause I come from the ocean. Everybody shows me mad devotion, I show them nothing but no emotion. I'm very sorry about that, it's about facts. I'm gonna do this 10 times, about stacks. I'm trying to make some cash, but this rap shit doesn't really make the cash. And that's the state of facts. To be great is whack. Burn City.
2: Yeah. Fucking stand a buckle.
1: Freestyle.

0: Oh, nah. One's more rough, a little bit. Yeah, yeah. We've got a couple minutes left. The guys freaking killed it. You know, like, don't stress too much about forgetting your bars. Just enjoy it. It's fun. Oh, you all killed it.
1: I don't stress about it. I know it's an eventuality.

0: beat.
1: How historic is that? Reason just said he was in the studio when this was recorded. Fun fact, Reason was one of the first, well, the first ever album released on Obese Records. Is that correct? The first.
2: Officially.
1: Yeah. We are amongst legends, and you clearly showed us why you are one of the kings. That was so great to see you rapping, doing your thing again.
2: Do you know what? I'm going to have to take the next three days.
1: The energy's up.
2: Like straight up, the next 3 days I'm going to have to take off and, maybe a cup of herbal tea. And,
1: at least we did this the week before the gig. That's why I think it's never a good idea to do it the week of, just in case. And then you've got enough time to practice your lines, poets, all right? I'm joking. Come here.
3: I don't know how I can't remember a verse from a whole album. It's just cooked.
1: No. It's really hard, isn't it, to remember? Like, when I did the set the other week, I was like, 8 tracks to try and remember all the songs is just, it's an art in itself. It is.
4: It's fucking hard work.
1: Yeah. Anything else you want to say?
4: No, I just want to say thanks for having us. Oh,
1: so welcome.
4: And thanks everyone for coming in. Reason, Poets, Dolphin, Maloney for on the fucking decks. Who knew he was a fucking professional DJ? Not just a legendary podcaster. Thanks for having us. And come down to Track Walk 3. Gonna be a big night. Not this Friday, but next October 9th.
1: Yeah. At Revolver.
5: Get your tickets.
6: Yeah. I was gonna talk to you, Cartier, but there you go. Revolver Band Room, Friday the 10th. Of October, there's going to be Reason, Poets, Friday, October 9th, Reason, Poets, Vanguard, Method SDM. We've also got Bakes.
1: Ooh.
6: And I don't know, maybe some special
1: some features.
6: Guests.
1: They will for sure. Alicor,
6: will
1: I'm
6: be
1: so
6: there.
1: Keen for that.
6: DJ Relic will be there. DJ Boomerang will be there as well. We've got Dolphin Jones when he cleans his nose. He'll be there. Vanguard will also be there. Oh, just one, not 10?
7: Not 10, unfortunately.
6: Right. Okay. Yeah, fuck, man. That's wrangling those guys is tough. I don't envy it. That's it. What else, Cardia?
1: That's it. Just thank you all for doing your thing and being you guys. I love being a part of this amazing community. It's so much fun to have everyone in every week doing this kind of stuff. I love it.
6: It's been sick. Thanks for having us. Sick.
1: And thanks to you, Maloney, for the podcast today. That was good fun.
6: Yeah, it's
1: we'll
6: been
1: have
6: a big
1: it coming
6: day.
1: Out in like 2 months' time once you get on top of it.
6: Before the end of 2026.
1: Yeah, hopefully.
6: Cheers.
1: All right, cheers to another week. We'll be back same time, same place next week, kicking it with Cardia. Thanks, everyone. Peace.
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Hello and welcome to Machine Grooves. What an amazing hip-hop show they had going on in the other room. So it's great to help out with there. I thought I'd pick something that would fit the hip-hop vibes to keep going to start off with. Got lots of awesome tunes, brand new stuff. My inbox of promos was absolutely rammed this week, so it was really hard to pick lots of, It's growing. It's so good. Well, we got lots of stuff this... what have I done? I have not been fully prepared today. Oh, that sounded like me. This is Speak, Jamie Rosso, Domino Records. Lots of stuff to come in this week. We got some Unlearn, a lot of stuff from them. We got some stuff from Spinning. We got some Future Disco, just some Pastrami if I can get to it. We got something from Terabyte, which was really, really cool. So hopefully we'll get to that right at the end if we've got time. Girls Are Leaving on Bite Me Records. So lots of stuff from Sunkture, Grum Code, Omakase. Yeah, lots of cool stuff. Sorry, I wasn't better prepared. I got a bit caught up with helping out doing the live stream. I hope you saw the live stream. And if you didn't, it'll be available later on where you can see it, most likely on YouTube. It's always good kicking it with Cardia, doing all the amazing stuff with the hip-hop community. Hope to do more of the same myself with the house music community and everything that's KISS community here, so it's all community. Anyway, let's get the music going because I'm running out of track. I'll have to max another one in. All right, get on with

Nice. That was Take a Trip, Morab, Altera, Paul Harris on Eterna. This is Feel It Fade, Wolf Spritzer on House Records. Big hello to everybody on the Instagram. Wish me luck. Good to see you.

that bass. This is Get Down. This has got a hefty rhythm going on here. This is Dana on Unlearn. I hope you've been enjoying the nice toasty weather out there today. Here it's still nice, so enjoy some warm beats to go with your warm weather.

Oh yes, oh yes. Make that body move. This is where we got it. Moggy on Unlearn, another one. Killer rhythms on this label, love it. Good to see you all having a good chat there. Hello Anon. Hello Jungle Queen Bee and D-Bird. Good to see you.

Here we go, a bit of a change of pace. This is Movement by Soraya on Amakasi Records. Good to see you, PY and Polly, on the Instagram chat. We're going to lose an hour. We're going to gain an hour this weekend. If you like daylight savings, it's happening, whether you like it or not. I'm not a fan. Don't change it, just stay the same.

0: All right, we're going to go to a break. We'll be back with more Machine Grooves. So stick around, plenty of brand new music to play you. Another hour left of my goodie bag of music. So stick around after the break. We'll be back here on Kiss FM.
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0: And we're back on the Machine Groove Show here on KISS FM. I'm your host, Us the Next Machine. It's good to see the chat is going strong. 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It's been a while. 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Sign up and become a member for the guest list, the newsletter too, so you can find out all about stuff that's going on. And if you want, you can pledge to the GoFundMe, which is on there as well. So if you have a few dollars spare, you can throw it in there and keep this wonderful station going. All right, well, I'll keep the music happening. Good to see. Yes. All right, very good. Yes, if you'd like to see what I'm talking about, it's the Instagram chat. Go over there and say hello, and I'll shout you out, and everyone can know that you're a fan of KISS FM. Right, now let's go on the music. This is Kissing with Extra. We'll find out what the extra is. This is Flair Gambit on Quincy Boy Records.

it's all about bass. How good was that last one? For Your Mind, Ryan Nichols, very cool. This is Stamina by Leo and Theory Gans on Defected. Let's change the rhythm on this one.

The groove is happening now. This is Disser by Capir and Sancha. Very cool, very cool. Groovy even. Thank you, Polly.

0: We're going to go another ad break. We'll be back with more Machine Grooves. Got plenty more great new stuff to play for you. So hang around. It's been so much fun tonight. The chat has been awesome. Come and say hello in the Instagram. It's been nice to me tonight. So thank you, Instagram. And we'll see you after the break.
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0: We're back for the last stretch of the Machine Groove Show with your host, Austin X Machine. I don't know what else to say. Hey, I'll just play the music, I suppose. It's always good to be here. This is Freak by Lefty and SNRS. That's got to mean something cool. I hope someone will correct me. I'm sure they will. This is on Myth of Nyx. So good. So we've got plenty more good tracks, so stick around for the rest of the Machine Groove Show.

The beats keep coming. This is Sea Lion Woman, the Mochak mix. Nina Simone and Mochak on Verve. This is really cool. Love this.

Oh, old school vibes on the M1 bass, so good. This is Turn Me On by Moggy and Unlearn. And come over to Facebook to say hi.

we've hit the last track of the night. That was a cool one. That one, Girls Are Leaving, Terabyte on Bite Me Records. This is Who Told You by Raffi on Spinnin' Records.

0: Oh, we have come to the end of the Machine Groove Show. Oh, what a night it's been. The chat has been strong across all platforms. So good to see everyone online. The chat was good. The weather's been great here in Melbourne. So thank you for the weather. That's all I've got for you this week. You can catch the replay, I hope. I'm not sure there was some issues with the Mixcloud. I hope we've got a new arrangement there. I haven't heard. But anyway, any time you want to get your replays on tracks, you can catch them on Mixcloud, and hopefully we'll get the tech back together on that one. So there's been an issue there, unfortunately, guys. So sorry about that. If you want to check me out, I'm on Austin X Machine on Instagram. You can check me out in the link in the bio, of course. Thanks to everyone joining me online. Tune in next week. For me at 8:30 till 10. Coming up next is Harvey Mackay. Love you, bye.
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That was R Squared with Airplane Mode on D Perfect. Next up, it's Midas Field with That's Right on Perfect.

0: 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For the last hour, you've been listening to me in the mix on Glasgow Underground Radio. If you're looking for the track list, head to our Instagram at Glasgow Underground, and I'll see you next week.
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1: I saw somebody, they remind me of someone, like I've seen them before. 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

0: with a two. I don't wanna go home if it ain't with you.
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1: 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We acknowledge the people of the Kulin Nation as the traditional owners of the land on which our work in the community takes place. 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

0: Femhouse fam, what's happening? It is me again, her Mix-a-Lot. This is Femhouse Radio. It is Hispanic Heritage Month, and we are here with La Reynarde. Did I do it?
1: Yes, you did.
0: Yeah, period.
1: Amazing.
0: Welcome.
1: Thank you for having me.
0: It's a pleasure to have you. So your career started in college radio, right?
1: Yes, I went to FIU in Miami, and I was in FIU The Roar. If I'm not mistaken, it's 95.3. It's been a while. But yes, after I graduated senior year from college, and it was 2020, so COVID year, and I just took that year to dive into DJing, and here we are.
0: What gave you the bug? Like, what took you down to FIU radio in the first place?
1: Well, before the radio station, I was already interviewing artists on my own platform called NightX. And at that time, it just started as a blog. But then I wanted to get into more, like, I wanted to interview more artists, more music artists specifically. When I was interviewing artists, it was just like a range of things. And then I was also doing like a monthly playlist with a theme. So I was already like thinking of music, I guess, with like some sort of direction. And yeah, next, you know, I was just like, let me try out the radio. Like, and at first I wanted to be like, I think I applied for the electronic genre director. And then I got the urban genre director, and then I had my own show, and then COVID happened.
0: Boy, did it ever. So it sounds like between college radio and NightX, you were already in your playlist and everything. You were already like deep in a curation bag.
1: Yes. Yeah. Yeah, I was doing, it was so weird. I didn't realize that I loved music to this extent until I like dived in. You know what I mean? Like after that, I just bought myself a board, and I didn't really like aspire to be like a huge DJ or anything. I was just like, well, if I know this, why not try this? Like, let me just try it out. You know what I mean? Like, what's gonna hurt? And next thing you know, yeah, I just took that year to just like practice YouTube University, literally.
0: Yeah.
1: And it's been beautiful ever since. I'm never going to complain. I love music.
0: you're also giving try guy. I mean, I know that you are an artist holistically, a multi-hyphenate. Tell me more about that path.
1: Yeah. So funny enough, I started shooting also during college. I started shooting before I was DJing. And that's how the whole like playlist, it also came from that playlist thing, because I would like do the playlist and I would also have like a direction of that or theme for that playlist. And I would do a photo shoot based on that theme. So I would just like mix the two together. But yeah, I started shooting in college. And then once I got into film photography, that's when things sort of like changed for me. I fell in love with film, and I haven't touched a digital camera like maybe in like 6-7 years. And I've just been obsessed ever since. And honestly, I've done a lot of different types of things with film. I did a photo book, a black and white photo book. And then after that, actually no, before that I did a zine. And then after that I did the photo book. And then now I've just been creating like projects. I think that era, I want to say, or that time frame, like proved, or what's the word? Like I learned that I love working based on projects. Like every single project requires different mediums. And if I have to like learn something for it, then I will do that. And honestly, like being an artist visually and then musically, I've just like, I've had to design my own stuff. And then that's how I ended up starting doing graphic design, because I'm just like, well, I'm making my own flyer. So who needs one? Hit me up. And that's just it sort of feels like happened.
0: It feels like Nidex sort of became a catch-all umbrella for all of your passions and necessary sort of new hats that you have to wear.
1: That's honestly the perfect way of putting it, because I didn't realize it was even going to become that. I honestly just wanted to, like, it literally started as a blog. I just wanted to talk to people. I just wanted to meet people, meet artists, interview, showcase artists, like, things of that sort. And, like, basically, I just wanted to make a platform for artists that I don't really see on TV or in local magazines. Like, you know, obviously things have changed now. It's 2026, but, like, growing up, it's not like we saw the things that we see now, you know?
0: Sure.
1: And I just wanted to, like, create that, and then also, like, change the narratives in art. I feel like sometimes we're, like, so scared, and, like, we think that the art world is a little, like, I don't know what the word is, but, like, I guess, like, elitist in a way sometimes. Yeah. And I just wanted to, like, bridge and, like, that gap, but also, like, change that narrative.
0: And now, I mean, Nidex, it sounds like you created Nidex as the thing that you wanted to see and the thing that you needed as an aspiring artist. And now it's grown and evolved beyond you. I know that one of your passion points is sort of uniting emerging artists and spotlighting BIPOC artists and femme artists and queer artists. What sort of led you to that as a passion point?
1: Honestly, I think recently, especially, most of the gigs that I either get booked for or that I'm, like, noticing, like, people, like, make, I guess, like, the curated lineups, most of the time there's only, like, one woman. And I like to change that. I like when it's diverse. I think that music is already diverse enough. Like, streaming has changed the way that we listen to music. So why can't the audience and the lineups also reflect that?
0: You have a party jet lag that's sort of focused on spotlighting sort of like the more niche musical movements and like sort of centering diversity in that way, right?
1: Yes. Yeah, it definitely is focusing more on global music. Mm-hmm. We started, our first one was last year in Brooklyn, and then we brought it back to Jersey City because we, like, our home base, I guess, has just been here, and it's really just the New Jersey, like, communities. Like, it's so much easier for New Jersey to commute to Jersey City compared to, like, New York to come to Jersey City. So we're just like, let's just go back, focus on Jersey City, and then we can evolve later on. But anywho, then we did one for Dominican Independence Day, and that kind of changed things for us. And ever since then, we're just like, okay, well, what if the idea isn't just about the party series? Because initially we were going to feature, like, party series all in, like, one lineup. Mm-hmm. And then once we did the Dominican one, we were just like, I think that the main idea is to focus on different countries and different music cultures. So, like, one moment it can be reggaeton, dembow, bachata, like, all of that, obviously, Dominican stuff. And then we pivoted to the next one was focusing on Central America and South America. And then that started with, like, the origin of reggaeton coming from Panama. And then it could just become so many things because all of these countries are mixed with so much genres. And then after that, we did Puerto Rico. And that one has been our biggest one yet. It was last month. And we did the after party for Jersey City Puerto Rican Festival. That one was really, really amazing. We brought a bomba group. We brought lineup full of Puerto Rican DJs. And yeah. And then I don't know what our next one is as of right now. I'm like trying to pivot to another niche that still like makes sense from like after that one. We're still working on what the next one was going to be, but I'm definitely excited. I'm definitely, jet lag is always going to be a different one every single time, which is like the idea. Like it needs to be different every single time.
0: How's the community been meeting this concept?
1: I think when it comes to Spanish music, it has been amazing. I think everybody has really been enjoying it. I mean, I enjoy all types of music, so I've just been I've been having a blast. But I definitely would like to pivot to like let's pause on the Spanish music for a while. But not like in any way bad or anything, more of just like I want to do a different vibe. And that right there is where the difficulty might be, because I think once you have like a crowd focused on one thing, and it's like now the next one is like completely different. But it is possible. I mean, we've seen it happen many, many times with different party series all the time. So, but I will say also, like, Jersey City is very, there's so many different types of cultures here. Mm-hmm. And it's such a beautiful area to get things like this happening. You know, I think I'm not from Jersey City, so like, I don't really want to like speak as if I'm repping Jersey City, but I will mention like that the community here is so beautiful, and like they're so open to a lot of things because of the fact that, like, you know, most people travel to New York all the time, and then we wonder like, well, why can't we do something here? You know? So whenever somebody is doing something here, they're like, really like, let's go out, you know, let's try it.
0: You are Dominican, which is, you know, one of the richest cultures that exists, to if you ask me personally. College in Miami, this thriving scene in Jersey City, which itself is a cultural melting pot. You spend a lot of time in New York. You spend a lot of time in Philly. How does that influence your sonic ear and the types of DJ sets that you play?
1: Oh, it's so funny. I just did one recently this weekend. And I'm going to use this as an example because I was DJing and I'm just like, I want to play everything. And then I'm like, I can't. And I'm like, I need to build the crowd and all of that, obviously. But like, I need to, I can't like just switch it up all of a sudden. But sometimes I do. But anyways, obviously growing up Dominican, like Spanish music was being played 24/7. Like, literally, I would wake up in the morning, or my mom is like cleaning on a Sunday, like, and it's bachata at 8 a.m. I'm like, okay, girl. So
0: I know,
1: I'm used
0: relax.
1: To that.
0: Aggressive. No, no,
1: like, good morning, I guess. But, and on top of that, like, my mom, she would play Spanish music, but she would also be so obsessed with, like, I would grow up listening to 80s disco, synth pop, like Madonna, Sade, like all of everything. And then my dad is like the guy who like loves U2 and like not so heavily rock music, but that type of rock, like Men at Work, like more of like a, I guess, alternative or like subtle, not so intense of like rock music from the 70s or 80s. But yeah, anyways, that was what I grew up with. And then, which is already so different because, like, you put a rock song next to, like, a dembow track, like, they're so, like, different but so intense. But anyways, then after that, honestly, New Jersey, duh, Jersey Club is in the nature. Like, it's here 24/7. And then New York, same thing. And Philly has its own club scene as well. And then Miami, too. I really have just been, like, listening to so many different types of music and different types of, like, experiencing different cultures. But one thing's for sure is that whenever I do hear a song, I love, like, I am that person who's going to be Shazamming, and I'm going to sit here the next day and listen to that artist or, like, look into them, you know, and learn more about where this genre or this artist or band or whatever it may be, like, comes from. Yeah, I guess like new wave of digging.
0: As you grow in your practice as a community leader and a curator and a multi-hyphenate artist and a DJ, what do you want your legacy to be? How do you want people to remember you or think of you in the present even?
1: Honestly, my biggest thing is really just, I mean, how I mentioned earlier with changing the narrative with art and building, making space for art to come back to itself. If that makes sense.
0: Makes complete sense.
1: I think right now, especially with AI happening and all of these things going on in the world, we are witnessing more and more, like, music obviously is in our nature. It's ours. It comes from very, very intimate, important cultures. House music alone comes from the hood. So for it to have evolved to what it is now, I love witnessing and creating moments where it comes back to us, you know?
0: Yes.
1: And I think whether it's music or whether it's art or design, like, really my main goal and what I hope to be, like, remembered by is just, I'm creating these spaces, you know, just moving it one step at a time. You know, I think that all artists have a goal, and like, what you accomplish is going to help somebody else accomplish something, and etc. So yeah.
0: Final thing, do you speak Spanish?
1: Mm-hmm.
0: Okay. Yeah. It's Hispanic Heritage Month, and so I want you to say something directly to la gente en español. 5, 4, 3, 2, 1, go.
1: Que lo que con que lo que. Oh my God. I don't know what else to say.
0: How you say period in Spanish, bitch? That's because that's what I'm about to get to. Periodo. I don't know. Oh, shit.
1: I was going to assume the same thing. I'm going to be honest with you. I don't know how to say period in Spanish.
0: Well, periodo.
1: Literally, que lo que mi gente, like.
0: La Renarde, it has been an honor and a pleasure. Thank you for all you do for your community, for our community, and to continue to into itself. I'm Her Mix-a-Lot. This has been Femme House Radio. Que lo que, periodo. Peace.

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